nature of life. Finally, you would dream where you are now. You would dream the dream of living the life that you are actually living today.

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So, may I please have this dance? May I please have this dance? May I please have this dance? May I please have this dance?

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Love is the weapon. Love is the wager. Love is the lesson. Love is the moment.

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This is the sound of the future.

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Love is the weapon. Love is the wager. Love is the lesson. Love is the moment.

It is not a dream or wishful thinking, but in reality, it is a man's true destiny, which is always within himself. The goal is to find your way through the clutter and bring your inner world to life.